That's funny, I guess you've heard my songs. Well, I'm too busy for your business. Go find a girl who wants to listen. Cause if you think I was born yesterday, you have got

Yeah. 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Packed all my clothes and I moved out. I don't even wanna go to your house. Every time I sit on that couch, I feel like you lecture me. Eventually, I bet that we could've made this work and probably would've figured things out. But I guess I'm a letdown, but it's cool, I checked out. Oh, you wanna be friends now? Okay, let's put my fake face on and pretend now. Sit around and talk about the good times. That didn't even happen. I mean, why are you laughing? Must've missed that joke, let me see if I can find a reaction. No, but at least you're happy. This

0: thank you is what I should have said. I should be in bed, but temptations of trouble on my tongue, trouble's yet to come.
1: One sip,
0: bad for me.
1: One hit,
0: bad for me.
1: One kiss,
0: bad for me. But I give in so easily, and no thank you

0: espacios únicos en la radio. Siempre en universidad.
1: Hi, Steve.
2: Hello, baby. Yeah, this is our Steve speaking.
1: All right, we got one more.
2: Oh, you sweet thing. Do I what? Will I what? Oh, baby.

0: Oh, baby, that's what I like.
1: What's that, honey? I'll pick you up at 8. And don't be late.

0: I guess you moved on really easily.
1: Even though we both know we're liars and we start each other's fires.